0: 340.
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0: 304.

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0: 10.7 Oak Street, 2001 Oak Street. 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

0: 425-443. Need to respond to 1500 Clark Street, 1500 Clark Street. Reference of possible domestic RP advised. She believes her neighbor is being abused by a male at the residence. She advised she heard screaming from the residence and the female stating, "Get your hands off me," and possibly heard a physical punch. Again, that'll be 1500 Clark Street.
1: 340.

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1: Yeah, 450.
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0: 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I'll be heading over to Clark Street.
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0: Respond flight with the post. 340 is out on the river range. Press the second unit. 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
1: Can't forward route.
2: 25, we're clear. 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
0: Can't forward. Straight back to ground.
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1: 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Back on F2 for FOC.
0: 326. That's a physical going on. One of the parties removed. 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
1: Need your response to 2709 Indian Run Road, 2709 Indian Run Road. 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RP advised a male in a white car hit hers and her neighbor's mailboxes and is now left. Again, that'll be 2709 Indian Run Road.
0: Yeah.
1: 2057.

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0: Yeah, if you don't care to go ahead and take it, we ended up with two 10-15s out of this. 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

0: 3050 Greenham. Traffic stop going to be 23 South near Winters. Going to be Ohio. Henry Young Charles 6679. Henry Young Charles 6679.
1: Twenty one.

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0: 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Harper's advising his wife to tag him. He's trying his best not to hit him back. He's outside in the driveway at the time. 502 Newbury Hollow. He is under the influence.
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0: Grantham.
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0: Any weapon involvement, or do we know yet?
1: Yeah, no weapon.
0: 10-4. I just copied time 15, so the call. Can you 10-9 the details, please?
1: Or PS5 is wife and a cat 10. Male is outside the residence and female is inside the residence at this time.

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1: 436.
0: 436. 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Or B is going to be an elderly female. Again, that'll be 1018 Berkshire Lane.
1: Thirty-six copies.
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0: 22-4. 36-37, you can code 4. The alarm's off now.

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1: That's a PA, it appears secure. Nothing going on. I know this alarm goes off every now and then.
0: 10-4, I'll make contact and see what they say and then let you know.
1: Ten four, thank you.

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0: 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Going to be traffic stop right here, SB and Harrison, off of Danger, or off of Bellefonte.
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0: 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Driver status is valid, in force, restricting corrective lenses, no priors, negative NCIT, negative e-warrants to a Lakin Russell out of Greenham.
1: 10-4, nothing further.
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285. 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Signal 6 for further.

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1: Medic 1, need to spawn 1417 Clearwater Street, Flatwoods 1417 Clearwater. Have a 69-year-old female, very incoherent, does have history of COPD and emphysema. 1417 Clearwater.

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1: Kentucky Victor 01604823, state plan crash. Driver's back is in force, correction, no restriction, no priors, next point up.
0: Yeah.

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1: 95. Spawn for SO, area property hall level on state route 2, reference to a possible DMV. RP states that there's a red Ford truck and an SUV. Concerned because they said that they're on a curb. State route 2, area property hall level.
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2: 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Yes, sir.

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Yes. 160 car lane, 160 car lane, on the state route 7. 70-year-old male having high blood pressure, possible heat exhaustion, possible working outside. 160 car lane, on state route 7. 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
1: The Kroger's at the gas pumps. You're looking for a black Chevy Tahoe. I have a 70-year-old female. Seizure-like activity, the female's contracting, whole body contraction. 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Black Chevy Tahoe. 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I got a 70 female seizure-like activity, breathing and alert. She's going to be in a black Chevy Tahoe. Order 1064.
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0: I'm on Route 98 from that theft. It happened in Boyd County. I referred them to APD.
1: 12-8.
2: Information, the male patient's going to be at hole 8. Information, the patient's going to be in the golf course, they're at hole 8.
3: One, go ahead and respond to Kroger's gas pumps. Strike Medic 6.
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3: 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I've got Medic 1s, we'll take that call. 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Just return to the EOC for midpoint right now.
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0: 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I'm out over here at the country club. They have a person going to show them how to get back here to Hole 8.
1: 1260.
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0: Dispatch, all units, all units. ATA for a missing person, a Sarah Spence, 523 of 76, white female, 5'5", 200 pounds, red hair and hazel eyes. She was last seen leaving the Ashland Inn on Winchester Avenue in Ashland at approximately 1700 last date. Unknown clothing description, unknown direction of travel. Female has mental health issues and does not take medication for it. At last contact with female was not making sense. Break. Dispatch all units, ATL, out of Boyd County, missing person. Sarah Spence, 523 of 76, white female, 5'5", 200 pounds, red hair, hazel eyes. Last seen leaving the Ashland Inn on Winchester Avenue in Ashland at approximately 1700 last day. On foot, unknown clothing description, unknown direction of travel. Female does have mental health issues and does not take medication for it. At last contact, female is not making sense. Dispatch clear, 1231. All units, please acknowledge.
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0: Dispatch 438. Railroad Street, 429 Railroad Street, Boyd County, called in with reference to the missing person that I just gave out. Females at this residence, they want you to make contact. 429 Railroad Street.
1: Yes.
0: Good. 31, good F2.

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1: She 10 forward.
0: Yeah, she said she's waiting on a cab. Go back to Westwood.
1: Let me make contact with Boyd County and I'll let you know. Stand by one.

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0: Got a pole number for you when you're ready to copy. Got a Verizon pole, 1147-5083. Sitting directly beside 905. Yeah, 905 volts.

Command Dispatch, this is also going to be a phone line going from the pole to the house, either greenhouse on the corner. I'll get you an address here in just a second.

0: Marine Dispatch. I don't know if you have any call history here at 900 Balance. You might want to see if there's a contact number there from past calls or something. Notify them their phone line has had to be cut and removed from the roadway. Also, PD is notifying us that there's another low hanging line on down the street. I'm going to go check it out. I'll let you know.
1: Okay. Let me know what the address is.

0: Fort Street Command, dispatch. I have another pole when you're ready to copy.
1: Okay.
0: This is also going to be Verizon pole 11475060. 11475060. It's going to be in the front yard of 923 Valance. 923 Valance. This is cable line. Alright. Pretty low, but it's out of the roadway. We're going to leave it intact and move on. It looks like something pretty big's come through here and took out some lines.
1: Singapore, we'd like to make contact for us. They're aware of the 1 at 905.
0: Copy that. Thank you, dispatch. Also, Terminator Command, Charlie, get us back right to station.

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0: off 38. 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

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That young female was wearing a yellow shirt and jean shorts. Possible 47 on the vehicle they were driving is 691 Robert King Adam, 350 DJ Boulevard, Lowe's.

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1: That's the elderly female, correction, elderly male and juvenile female walked into Lowe's at that time.

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0: 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Go ahead and show me out.
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0: Stay route 1, 7883, stay route 1, reference to a 43-year-old female, chest pain, also advised head pain from her teeth infection. She's concerned about a sprint to her brain. 7883, stay route 1.
1: Copy.

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0: Rough units are 98. Go ahead and fax that cat and plate info to post. I'll signal fix him with the rest.
2: The 702 Belfont Francis Road, 702 Belfont Francis Road. Reference a non-injury accident. A vehicle left the roadway and struck a mailbox. Break.
0: Go ahead.
2: Have a off-duty Boyd County Sheriff's Deputy there, a witness to accident. Also, vehicle 47, Tom Ford Henry, 257.
0: Thank you.
2: 443,
0: you have a stat call?
3: It's parking complaining. Send the one.

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1: Can you confirm that tag for me?
0: 10-4. It's going to be a Kentucky breast cancer. Palm 4 Henry 256. Palm 4 Henry 256. Also have an OL when you're ready.
1: You can go with it.
0: Sam 94230734. Sam 94230734, Kentucky.
1: 10-4, stand by.

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0: Evelyn. I'll speak with it.
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0: Run Kentucky, Boy Sam Adam 494. Boy Sam Adam 494.
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Station 20, Station 20, need your spawn area of US 23 and Pond Run Road, US 23 and Pond Run Road, report of natural gas smell in the area, repeating Station 20, Station 20, Pond Run Road and US 23, have a report of the smell of natural gas in the area, first alert 1453.

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0: point point to the test. All I got was the active one. Can you give me the details of it?
1: Area of Pond Run Road, US 23. 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
0: Careful.
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0: Careful, I'm going to come down Lexington. I'm pretty sure that he's probably with the doing the road work, but we'll check it out anyway.

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1: I'm going to shoot him from Reno.
0: Cancel. 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I went up to Greenup Avenue. 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

301, 7300 miles, with a catheter out, Trinity Station, room 301. 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

0: 1 McGowan Street, 801 McGowan Street, representing Alpha Quality Tech. 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
1: This is an ACU. It'll be a black Ford Focus swerving all over the roadway. It's driving at a slow rate of speed of approximately 40 miles an hour. Ohio 47, King John Edward 2083. Again, that'll be in the area of Smith Branch 23. 10-4.
2: Seven ninety five.

0: access to you.
1: Okay, we're up to the 1205 Belfont Road. It was reopened that car. Not on there, that paper was served.

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0: 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Comes back to a Lori Young out of Ironton on a 2020 Buick bronze color NSR.
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1: Can you respond to 186 Rivendell Road? 186 Rivendell Road. There's a suspicious person, or be advised that Mel came to a resident on an electric scooter and was yelling and saying he was ramming for both and would give them a discount. Or be advised, it was out of the ordinary. Again, that'll be 186 Rivendell Road.
0: Same 36.

0: Medic 5, go ahead.
1: 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Come to 213 Grass Avenue, 213 Grass Avenue. Have a 6 week old. 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

0: 206, information, Center Med, Unit 213, Rice Avenue, 213 Rice Avenue. This is a six-week-old female, medication reactive, difficulty breathing. Again, that'll be 213 Rice Avenue.
1: Forty-nine.

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2: 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I'll be out.
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We're going to be load transporting one female baby, one male passenger, traveling from hospital to Costa Rica.

0: 60, so I'll bird for no will.
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0: The Kentucky Henry 0881956. 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Check 29's on that.
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1: Repeaters fucking 676 Phillips Fork Road. 676 Phillips Fork Road. Purpose of a 63-year-old female, dead fucking breathing in fat tank. Again, that'll be 276 Phillips Fork.
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John, Michael, 1, Boy, King, 3, 2, Frank, 5, 7, 1, 6, 7, 5, 8, 0, 6. Repeating, John, Michael, 1, Boy, King, 3, 2, Frank, 5, 7, 1, 6, 7, 5, 8, 0, 6.

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0: Is she in a red car on 23 by chance?
1: Not to my knowledge. I don't know. She's in the middle of a verbal right now, yelling in the background.
0: 10-4. I'm on Riverview. Go and shut me out. Say 12-04.
1: 10-4, 12-04.
0: That's the cutoff there on Riverview. Goes back to 23.
1: Yeah.

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0: 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So Russell, just back tonight. They settled down and went their separate ways.
1: 13.4.

0: this, I stepped in Coon and Patriots, firing the 18th and our pick to 18th and our goal. Let's go.
1: I'm zero.

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0: 7.
1: S7, Eagles on the 3254 State Route 1459, 3254 State Route 1459. The difference was a 202A, maybe a 4-year-old female who's hallucinating, hearing voices, and threatening suicide, was just released from the Eastern State. Again, that'll be 3254 State Route 1459.
0: Yes.
1: I'm on stage med unit in the area. Need you to stage in the area of 3254 State Route 1459. This is a 4-year-old female who's hallucinating, hearing voices, threatening suicide. We just released the Eastern State a couple days ago. Again, stage in the area 3254, State Route 1459. I'm just going to turn around.

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We're stationed at the Dollar General.

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1: Aggressive 7 out of 3254, stay up 1459. 3254, stay up 1459. First juvenile, or correction, the 4 year of age female hallucinating. He's requesting the second unit. Got several subjects out there. They're trying to figure out what's going on. 3254, stay up 1459.
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1: That's low gap. 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

Gary Farm back to 1354, state route 1459. RP called in, wants to speak to the officer that was out there regarding the situation.

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1: 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Says that he's asleep. 703 Bell Pumpkin.
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0: 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Take one, these are plus 2608 Indian Run Road, 2608 Indian Run Road. I pursue a 39-year-old female, fallen, unknown injury. Again, that'll be 2608 Indian Run Road.
1: One cup.
0: Information, sit in a med unit to 2608 Indian Run Road, 2608 Indian Run Road. 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

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Back on the property at 186.